103.3 KLOU. Guns N' Roses on for you now. Looks as though Carrie Underwood could be working on some rock music with Axl Rose. Just saying, it could be happening. I'll let you know more next.

103.3 KLOU, the best variety of the 80s and 90s. Who knew that one little statement, one word, if you will, would actually age us instantly? I'll let you know more in minutes. Here's Boston.

0: The best variety of the 80s and 90s, 103.3 KLOU. So here's another thing that's making us feel old. Apparently, when we say the term Google it, yeah, that's not a thing anymore. Gen Z and Gen Alpha are more likely to say search it up instead. And the reason, well, it's simple. They're not getting their information from just one place, all right? Older generations went straight to Google. Today's kids might be using ChatGPT, TikTok, and more.
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103.3 KLOU. 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

103.3 KLOU, the best variety of the 80s and 90s. See, us ladies, we've mastered this. And fellas, I'm going to be real. I don't know if you could, okay? I don't know if you can handle this. And quite honestly, this is, well, it makes sense. We just want to do it all. Let's talk next.

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I mean, I can definitely get behind this one.

103.3 KLOU, the best variety of the 80s and 90s. 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This is where solidarity comes through because, yeah, it is happening to the best of us. 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

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All right, we've got some Pat Benatar on the way. 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
1: I got somebody hit me up on Instagram. Are you real person? 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

The best variety of the 80s and 90s, 103.3 KLOU. Well, I'm not sure if you heard, but scientists have discovered an enormous crater on the moon that is bigger than the Roman Colosseum. They're thinking that a big fragment of an asteroid or a comet, possibly the size of a 3 to 6 story building, hit the lunar surface and created the crater.

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103.3 KLOU. Well, listen, Madonna, she is going to be opening up the show, the MTV Video Music Awards. By the way, she has not performed there in 23 years and taken the stage, also up for Video and Artist of the Year. You'll be able to watch CBS Paramount Plus Sunday night.

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So one malt liquor company is offering big bucks for proof of one thing existing. You down for the challenge? All right, let's talk about it in 8 minutes.

The best variety of the 80s and 90s, 103.3 KLOU. Hey, Carlos, got your Tears for Fears request. Everybody wants to rule the world. Oh, that's a good one. We'll do that coming up in less than 10 minutes. First, it's Billy Joel.

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1: What's going on? 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

The best variety of the 80s and 90s, 103.3 KLOU. Well, we all know Billy Idol being inducted in the Rock and Roll Hall of Fame November 14th. Of course, we'll remind you closer it gets.

The best variety of the 80s and 90s, 103.3 KLOU. Oh my gosh, Michael Jackson's glove and Diana's gown going up for auction. Okay, let me tell you more in minutes.

0: 103.3 KLOU. So there's this collection of iconic celebrity memorabilia, including a glove worn by Michael Jackson, a Princess Diana gown in Abu Dhabi in December. I mean, they're saying that this could be worth about $4 million or more. Jackson's crystal-covered glove, Diana's navy gown, expected to fetch some high, high prices. I don't understand why people would want... I mean, I guess when you have enough money, do you even care? I guess not.
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The best variety of the 80s and 90s, 103.3 KLOU. Well, congratulations are in order for Kenny Loggins. He's now revealing that he secretly married his longtime girlfriend, Lisa Hawkins. Yep, and it all came during the screening for his documentary, Loggins, Convictions of the Heart.

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1: I know a lot of people have a hard time falling asleep at night, and our phones are the main culprit. 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
0: Oh, man. Okay, I'll try it. Listen, might actually do good because I set my alarm there. And so, and I'm always pressing the snooze button, so maybe I should.
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1: You know when you wanted your kids or grandkids to have an 80s or 90s summer? 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They're opening over 160 across the country. We don't know locations or dates they'll be open yet, but holy throwbacks.

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1: 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Uh-huh. Everything you play is amazing.

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I'll tell you all about that after you get Bryan Adams and the Summer of 69.

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1: Endless bunches of songs every hour, chosen by a real person
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93.3 KLOU, best variety of the 80s and the 90s. How's that alcohol intake going these days? We feel like we're drinking less or more than we have been in the past. You don't have to answer that question. I already have the results of a recent study. I'm going to share that with you after OMD, If You Leave, is on 103.3 KLOU. 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

0: Wednesday morning is on. So am I, Billy Greenwood, on 103.3 KLOU. So how are we doing with our drinking these days? I asked that because Americans apparently drinking less alcohol than we were during COVID. That's good news because I was drinking a lot of alcohol during COVID. Overall, though, they say drinking higher than it was before 2020. So this new study out shows that drinking has declined among Gen Zers and millennials. I think we did know that. But it's actually increased for people over the ages of 50 to 64. That's definitely where I fall. They say more than twice as many men report drinking less compared to women. So over the age of 50, and apparently women more than guys, are drinking. What are we doing that's causing you women to drink so much these days? I wonder. I probably know. I'll get you no doubts in less than 10 minutes. Don't Speak is on the way next on 103.3 KLOU. Welcome to Wednesday. From the
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2: Very exciting. 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

It's Google Buster Question Time on 103.3 KLOU, where this morning you actually have a chance at winning something. How about a four-pack of tickets to check out the U.S. men's national soccer team taking on Chile at Energizer Park September the 29th? All you have to do is bust my Google. Here's your question. There are more than 500 billion different possible configurations in one of these. What am I talking about? I know it's not easy, but these are great tickets. There are more than 500 billion different configurations in one of these. What is it? At 533-1033. I can feel you Googling the answer right now. Ace of Base on KLOU.

Trying to give away this 4-pack of tickets. U.S. Men's National Soccer Team taking on Chile at Energizer Park. You just have to bust my Google. There are more than 500 billion different possible configurations in one of these. What are they? 533-1033.

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your commercial-free commutes on 103.3 KLOU with me, Bill Greenwood. So now that fall is here, I started pulling out some of the Halloween decorations from storage, realizing that I have just as many Halloween decorations as Christmas decorations, although my wife gets more excited about the Christmas decorations. And I thought, well, that could be an interesting question on a What Would You Say Wednesday. You get more excited for decorating for Christmas or for Halloween? I know a lot of people go crazy for both. Where do you stand on this one at 533-1033?

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Isn't it crazy to think in 2026 we're talking measles? St. Louis Department of Health yesterday issuing a public advisory for an individual testing positive for measles. September the 12th, that person was at the Cat's Meow in Soulard, Busch Stadium, near Section 141, and patios as well. If you were at any of those three locations on September the 12th, they asked that you monitor for symptoms for the next 21 days. Crazy. Don Hitley, we are commercial free with the Boys of Summer on KLOU.

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Wouldn't it be awesome to be at Energizer Park September the 29th for the Impact Match? U.S. men's national soccer team taking on Chile. I actually have a four-pack of passes for caller number 10 right now. 533-1033. Caller number 10 wins on 103.3 KLOU. Good luck.

0: 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What's your name?
1: Stacia.
0: Stacia, you're caller number 10.
1: No way. That is awesome.
0: It's pretty fantastic news. 4-pack of tickets for the U.S. men's national soccer team against Chile over at Energizer Park September the 29th. And you are there on KLOU. Where are you listening right now?
1: South County.
0: Love you listening in South County. Don't ever stop. I need this job.
1: Thank you.
0: Thank you. And by the way, we're doing this all week long. So at 6:40, listen for the Google Buster question. And again, at just about 8 o'clock for those tickets in the U.S. men's national soccer team with 103.3 KLOU.

Fall is here. You break out the Halloween decorations. You get more excited decorating for Halloween or for Christmas. I have about as many decorations for both holidays. I'm not sure what that says about me. What do you say at 533-1033? We'll find out after Hall & Oates on KLOU.

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I'm going to be jumping in my Lincoln Nautilus, heading over to Dave Sinclair Lincoln on Manchester Road, starting at 4 o'clock today for the free PSA test, a quick blood draw to check your prostate. 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

start breaking out those Halloween decorations. The question is, do you get more excited about decorating for Halloween or for Christmas? Those seem to be the two most popular holidays for decorating around the house, inside and out. What do you say on What Do You Say Wednesday? 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

0: this song into the overhead bin. You're going to have to make room for some down by your legs. 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

is here. 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Question is, do you get more excited decorating for Halloween or for Christmas? 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

0: say Wednesday on 103.3 KLOU. Halloween decorating time is here now that fall officially arrived yesterday. My favorite holiday to decorate for. I'm telling you, in my storage room, I have as many decorations for Halloween as I do for Christmas. And I have a lot of decorations for Christmas, too. I get more excited about Halloween because apparently I'm a heathen. My wife, Melissa, is an angel. She loves to decorate for Christmas. Where do you stand on this one, Wayne? On a What Do You Say Wednesday?
1: I definitely like Halloween decoration. Everybody does Christmas decoration, but a good Halloween decoration just seems to vibe for a nice, spooky Halloween season.
0: Yeah, nice to know I'm not the only one. 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Growing up, I would take my old legs and stick those in the yard just to scare the neighbors, which is stupid because they already knew that it was my leg. Anyway, you want to share your thoughts with me on a What Do You Say Wednesday, Halloween decorations or Christmas decorations? 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

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Good morning. Now that it's after 10 o'clock, it's me, Martha Quinn, on hand to get you through your work day with the best variety of the best music ever. And if you're feeling like, oh, this Wednesday, I can't make it through. I don't know how I'm going to get the energy. I'm going to pick you up in 3, 2, 1. Group hug.

This is 103.3 KLOU, the best variety of the 80s and 90s. Martha Quinn getting some Blondie on for you this morning. If I was to write this song today, I would say, talk back me. Tell me you're totally awesome.

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introduced the world to the soundtrack of a generation, and she's still hitting play. 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

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Lionel Richie recently underwent a heart procedure for atrial fibrillation, AFib. What is that? Find out in your wellness shot next right now. It's Duran Duran.

103.3 KLOU. We're doing it. We're making our way through Wednesday, one classic at a time. Martha Quinn here. It was just announced yesterday that an artist from our era of MTV, who is near and dear to our hearts, will be the subject of a tribute Sunday night at the Video Music Awards. Find out who in News That Rocks at about 11:40. Right now, it's Queen and David.

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All these years later, still spinning the magic. The Martha Quinn Show, 103.3 KLOU.

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0: Music Awards will contain a tribute to George Michael. Three singers, Somber, Ray, and Teddy Swims, will do a medley of his songs. This is in addition to Madonna performing live Sunday night. This year's Video Music Awards will be on at 7:30 East Coast time, 4:30 West Coast time on Sunday on CBS and Paramount Plus. And me, your friend from the MTV days, I'm psyched to see our era of the Video Music Channel represented this year at the Video Music.
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13: 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Today's mixtape, this is how we start our afternoons together every day. Three songs. Grouped together in a category. Today's is from Scott in Chester, Virginia. I'm going to play all three of Scott's songs. 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

LOU. Scott in Chester, Virginia, put together today's three-song mixtape. Daryl Hall and John Oates just got it started. All three songs have a similar concept. Next up, here's Rockwell.

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For me, Martha Quinn, it would definitely have to be this one. 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

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And right now, some prog rock for you. 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

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How are you, Martha Quinn, getting through Wednesday with you? 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

0: 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She'll be on in just a bit. My name is Martha Quinn. Good things happen every day. Good people are all around us. And each afternoon right here, also in the morning at about 10:40, you hear something uplifting, or like I like to say, totally awesome. Here's a very proud daughter talking about the crafty way her mom and her friend give back to the community.
1: They knit hats all year long, and in the wintertime, they drop them off at schools. They'll drop off at least a couple dozen at each school in our local area.
0: You are so sweet for shouting out your mom and her friend and their knitting project and knitting hats and dropping them off at schools as your totally awesome news. 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

0: 103.3 KLOU. How's your Wednesday going? I hope fabulous. Thanks for making me, Martha Quinn, a part of it. I would imagine Lionel Richie is relieved to know what has been going on. You might remember he had to cut short the opening night of his tour with Earth, Wind & Fire in St. Paul, Minnesota, because he was feeling dizzy. Later in the tour, this past August in St. Louis, he finished his show but went immediately after to the hospital where he was checked out for dehydration, but doctors also looked at his heart. This is the health chat you and I get into every afternoon right here. We also do it just after 11 in the morning. Your wellness shot. Turns out Lionel has an irregular heartbeat, something called atrial fibrillation or AFib. About 5 million Americans have it. And earlier this week, Lionel had a minimally invasive procedure called an ablation that stops the electrical impulses that cause irregular heart rhythms. He's got to have some time to recover. So his concerts with Earth, Wind & Fire, September 26th in San Francisco, September 3rd in Chicago, and October 2nd in Columbus, Ohio, are canceled. The good news is Lionel's doctors say everything went perfectly, and his team says he'll be dancing on the ceiling again soon. I can't wait for that. That is your wellness shot. John Mellencamp and more classic artists are standing by right now to keep your Wednesday rocking and rolling. With me, Martha Quinn.
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103.3 KLOU, the best variety of the 80s and 90s. He's a painter, he's a singer, and now he's coming out with a book. We're less than a week away from the release of John Mellencamp, The Songbook, 50 Years of Song and Poetry. It's coming out next Tuesday, September 29th. My name is Martha Quinn. Here's a little ditty about you know who.

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1: Ma'am,
0: 3 o'clock is not far off. Thanks so much for letting me, Martha Quinn, keep you company today. Do you ever go to a restaurant, look at everybody else eating there, and think to yourself, who are these people? What are they talking about? I really want to know what they're talking about. We're naturally curious about each other, so it's always fun when you step up and share a little bit about your life. You're totally awesome news. Like here, we get to know a little bit about Chris.
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0: Chris, this is a monumental day, an absolutely monumental day. Congratulations on passing your driver's test so you can be independent again. Enjoy getting around and keep me posted, please. I hope I hear from you again. Talk to me with the TalkBack microphone. 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

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Unlike that place here, the girls are green and the grass is pretty. Strange but true. 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
1: Just after 5 in America's greatest city. I'm Jeffrey T. Think these guys will ever follow their own advice and take it easy? 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Maybe the

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0: Oh, Carol, I've been working on that since the 1900s. Haven't made much progress yet either.
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103.3 KLOU, a few minutes past 6 in America's greatest city. Jeffrey T. Set to play Journey, Prince, Billy Joel, the Cranberries. Let's see, who else is hanging out in the lobby ready to perform? Oh, yeah, Steve Miller, Starship. Thank God we have lots of room here.

the best variety of the 80s and 90s. 103.3 KLOU. I see both Lou Gramm and Al Greenwood are popping back in for some of Foreigner's 50th anniversary shows. As it should be. Those two are OGs. Speaking of concerts, stick around. Got a brand new one for you in a bit.